One and Only You is a song written for my daughter, Shohanna. Shohi is 13. She is at that wonderful, incredibly difficult, awful, beautiful place of 13 years old, not liking a lot about herself when she looks in the mirror and compares herself to this picture or that, you know, that TV commercial. And as I have just tried my best to find ways that won't completely make her roll her eyes and go, "Dad, you're just saying that because you're a dad and you're supposed to say that." Shohi is a very uniquely amazing young lady who carries a great burden as well. Not only just having been adopted, but losing her sister, and just watching her carry that and weeping with her and cheering her on and just trying to love her through all of that. This song just was something I needed to say to her. It was written for Shohi to just say, as the song says, what you really are is an amazing one and only masterpiece that God created. She seems to like it, which is saying a lot because she's a pretty hard critic of music. So I thought if I can write a song that she gives the stamp of approval, I know I've done something. So this is Shohi's song.

very boyish thing. It's put. Well, honey, a pumpkin pie. I did not like that.

Hey, I'm Amy Grant. If you're curious at all about some of the stories behind the songs on my new record, How Mercy Looks From Here, I thought I would tell you a little bit. The first song is called If I Could See What the Angels See. It comes from a long life of being a very curious person. I've been late to sound check sometimes because I'll be on my bike on the road and I'm riding with a friend and I think, it's time to turn back, but what's around that next corner? If we just get through this patch of woods, I wonder what's on the other side. Anyway, I have joked with friends about that sense of curiosity, but I feel that way because living life has shown me that my perspective is so narrow. And sometimes I'll hold a really strong opinion about something, and 10 years will go by, life experience will go by, and I'll think, I wonder why I was on such a soapbox about that thing, because I didn't really understand very much about it at that point in my life, and I see it so differently now. So the song, If I Could See What Angels See, actually started, I was sitting on my back porch. I was thinking about my limited perspective in life and trying to weigh that against my sort of insatiable curiosity. And I just thought, man, if I could see what angels see. And then it was the joy of writing a creative idea, which to me is like going fishing. When you get an idea, you've just baited the hook. The worm is wiggling. And I just, you know, throw that line into the still water of my mind and just wait. I would sing little lines of the song when I was walking around, when I was in my car, when I was getting dressed. And little by little, that song just assembled itself. That was 7 years ago. And then this past year, working with producer Marshall Altman, he made the suggestion that we add a chorus. It had never had one. The song had kind of a happy morphing in 2013 and wound up sounding the way it does right now.

Freedom has been ringing for quite some time as an alarm to inform every molehill and mountainside that we all have the right to act, speak, or think as we want without coercion or constraint. Freedom has been rightly ringing as MLK proclaimed, so please don't take this as a complaint. Just a concern that perhaps freedom has been merely ringing for far too long. The purpose of an alarm is to warn you that something is about to happen. So I am sure that the doctor would too find it strange for there to be lightning singing and thunder clapping, but never any rain. So let freedom reign. That is, to have its sovereign authority be maintained. You see, when freedom truly exists, nothing else can rule. Injustice is taken captive, and then bondage is obliterated. Freedom will have evolved from a sound we hear ringing to something we can smell with our hearts, taste with our lives, see in our futures, and feel completely liberated. From that day to this one, we've heard freedom ring. We've been warned with lightning and thunderous-like alarms. Now we're saying, let freedom reign. Let freedom reign. Let freedom reign.